It was just two lovers sitting in the car, listening to Blonde, falling for each other. Pink and orange skies, feeling super childish. No Donald Glover. Missed call from my mother.

we were just two lovers. Feet up on the dash, driving nowhere fast, burning through the summer. Radio on blast, make the moment last. She got solar power. Minutes feel like hours.

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0: storm of this century is about to hit. It will arrive on the night of the Red Moon. Six warriors, a spy, a high school student, and an astronaut who have protected their world from evil in their respective dimensions, will cross different times,
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Pink and orange skies, feeling super childish. No Donald Glover. Missed call from my mother.

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Radio on blast, make the moment last. 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She knew.

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0: Yeah!
3: You're listening to the official radio station of anything that makes old people angry and scared.
0: Right 3, you're out!